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0: 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Who knows? 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

0: country, man.
1: It doesn't matter. It's 5 o'clock somewhere.
0: It's always on 5 in Margaritaville, come to think of it.
1: Yeah, I heard it did.
0: You've been there, haven't you?
1: Yes, sir.
0: I've seen your boat there.
1: I've been to Margaritaville a few times.
0: All right. Well, that's good.
1: Stumble all the way back.
0: Okay. We just want to make sure you can keep it between the navigational beacons.
1: Between the buoys. I got it.
0: All right. Well, it's 5 o'clock. Let's go somewhere.
1: I'm ready. Crank it up.
0: Let's get out of here.
1: I'm gone.

0: Thank you. Only the real ones know which one that was. Now, it was an old song we used to play. It's one of our old ones that we stopped playing. For some reason or another, we might start playing it again. Who knows? It's called Till Things Get Right.
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A plan you once had. From time down to mind.

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0: Hey, everybody. I tell you what I know. You're listening to AAA in Murray Country, and my name's Neil Murray. How about that?
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Fly, messenger, fly. On wings above the sky. The wingtip of the albatross creases the mirrored waters. Between the swells and the vastness of the great Southern Ocean. And that winded expanse and isolated chill of the roaring 40s. Above the darkened depths, this ancient messenger forever wanders the oceans of this earth. Through storms and tempests across the eons of time, the wilderness and solitude of polar moonshine. On the wings of the spirit, the messenger flies through the limitless, silent infinity of the imagination. Fly, messenger, fly.

Messenger roamed the realms of the seven seas, across oceans of human indifference, watching the ecology fall and flee before the economic onslaughts of the new technological barbarians who value destructive death above the pricelessness of rebirth. And returning relays the message to the saddened ancient people.

messenger fly. On wings above the sky. And the breathless beauty in the twilight of each day. The magic of the midnight autumn moon and the brilliance of the Milky Way. The majesty of the universe beyond all human worth, through which the messenger soars suspended in the sacred cathedral of this earth. Through storms and tempests, across the eons of time, in the wilderness and solitude of polar moonshine, on the wings of the spirit the messenger flies, through the limitless silent infinity of the imagination. Fly, messenger, fly. On wings above the sky.

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So this is what they did. They carried her downstream from their fishing. Between two smooth rocks, they gently wedged her. 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They'd come a long way, the girl would keep. She was going nowhere. They stayed out there fishing for 2 days. They reported it on Sunday when they came back down.

0: Hey there, folks. Wolf Brothers here.
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And it kept running through my mind.

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This is AAA.

thousand people live in our city. 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

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We kissed, I fell under your spell of love.

Thank y'all. How y'all doing? Yeah, my name's Colt Ford. I just came here to do a little song for y'all about where I come from, the way I see it. I brought my buddy, Mr. John Michael Montgomery, with me. He's gonna play a little guitar, sing a little bit. I'm gonna do a little something for y'all called Ride Through the Country. Let's go, John.

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1: 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And my heart was afraid, and I cried, oh Lord, don't hide your face

0: The Weekend Brekkie, bringing you all the classics. 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
1: I've got an esky of beer beside me here in the shade of a coconut tree. There's a lazy old type

From the dream time to the heart of the country, where every song tells a story, here on Triple A Murray Country on the Sundays, Big Mackie and Lazy Old Me from Quinny. And he's from Queensland. Quinny, good songwriter too. Amos Morris in there, life's been pretty good to me. Still we had Dan Sultan with the Great Murray Sounds, ARIA Award winner, and Drover. And then we had Greg Bain there, fishing with me dad, started all off here on the Big Brekkie. Coming your way this morning, we got Today in Country Music, Community Notice Board, birthday calls around about 7:50. 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

I wished I'd been sexually active when young and had plenty of variety. But we didn't have a school this week or permissive society to have experienced one more man, or maybe three or four. As for the morning after pill, we never got the night before. It was a once a week trip to the movies, the screen hero fully clad in clothes. I never saw a naked body, let alone one of those. Then sitting in the dark with this fella, our fingers would touch and join. Tongues were a no-no then, and hickeys in the groin. I felt this hard lump in his pocket. I said, "You mean son of a gun. You've got a box of Maltesers there. And you haven't offered me one." "Go on," I coaxed playfully. "Can I have one too?" He said, "Shut your eyes, open your mouth, and I'll pop it in for you." Well, I've had plenty of Maltesers since then, but they never tasted the same. I never saw that fella again to ask him the brand name. Oh, that's a bit of naughty, isn't it? Thank you very much.

Tuning up the first hour here on the Sunday's Big Brekkie with Great Murray and Aussie Classics in the Middle Camp. That's from Roger Knox off his new album called Boom and Narby, The Great Northern Star. It's a great album too, all the songs on there he's actually written himself. And the first one out was Prison Walls, and now this one here, Middle Camp, and we'll try and bring up another one next week here on the Sunday's Big Brekkie from Roger's new album. Also on there, Wayne Law with Drive, Tenure and Lee Kerning with the old Johnny Williamson classic, And a Bushman Can't Survive. They won a golden guitar with that song for the duet of the year. Right, Triple A Murray Country taking us through to the next hour. We've got a real Queensland song here. This is Johnny Williamson, and of course the man's just retired, and he's spent over 50 years in the country music industry. What a great career, and what a great storyteller. And here we go with one taking us into the next hour, Triple A Murray Country.

You remember very clearly the time when you were young, and the tales your people told you of how your land and you are one. And you wonder where your freedom went as the fences split your land. And as the white man's ways destroys your life, you try hard to understand. You watch your children's plane running innocent and free, but the winds of change are blowing strong, and you hate the things you see. Like a timeless, misty vision, you'll see your people's fate unfold. For the more you learn the white man's world, the less your dream time's told.

0: And I'm trying Triple I Murray Country here on the Big Brekkie, and Tanya Cassidy, TC Cassidy as she's known. And just the other day, apparently she came in defence of Robbie Mortimer, who sang the national anthem at the State of Origin on Wednesday night. He got a lot of criticism and haters online, and she came to the defence of Robbie online, and also not only for Robbie but all other singers who receive hate mail and terrible messages online. He's the son of Peter Mortimer, the Canterbury Bulldogs international rugby league star. And also his cousin is a singer. And she sang at one of the football events early in the year. Also in there we got Troy Cassidy, Take a Walk in My Country. Then we had The Dream Time. Then Proud to Be a Truckie with Doug McIntyre in there. Going out to all the truckies. Slim Dusty. Rather be, has been, and never been at all. What a great song. I'm sure that was written by Norma Hawara Murphy. Right, we've got great music coming to you right through this morning. We got Troy Cassidy, Ruby Hunter, Quinny, Johnny Williamson, and heaps more. And we also got Today in Country Music, Community Notice Board, birthday calls coming to you around about 10 to 8 at the top of the hour. And if you're part of our media platform, we'll give you a shout-out here on Triple A Murray Country. Back into some more great music wherever you are around our beautiful country on this Sunday morning. For you, we've got great music coming up here on the Sunday Big Brekkie. And we got Travis Sinclair and Sarah Storer straight after this message. Triple A Murray Country.
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Austin old lady who was happy and gay, how did you manage to stay that way? She said, you're single, I'll tell you then. If you want to be happy, stay away from men. They're pigs in the house, all noisy and dirty, and most of their sex drive's gone at 30. They break wind at the table, they belch and snore, and they leave their clothes and heap on the floor. You got any money, it'll soon be spent. They never can explain just where it went. They're always looking for work, but it's hard, you see, to find at the pub or the TAB. They come home drunk and you get a punch in the head, and then they stagger off to be sick in the bed. They won't wash dishes, can't close the door. I know about men, I've been married before. By the time I was 40, six husbands I'd got. Five was poisoned and one was shot. That six was lucky, the poison never got him, and the bugger wouldn't drink it, that's why I shot him.

0: Triple A Murray Country here on the Sundays. Big Bracky back to the 80s there for Paul Kelly and To Adore. What a great song that is, and what a big hit too back in the 80s there. Kerry Kennedy is the Entertainer of the Year for the Independent Country Music Association. Take a time away from Big K. Then we had the Pigram Brothers there with Hometown to the Stolen Generation there from the Pig Brothers. And Divorced in there from Donnie Lloyd, the Madman from Grafton. Then we had Bucko. Colin Buchanan with Glass in the Gidgey, that's an old song. A woodwinding song there from Travis Sinclair and Sarah Stora with The Rush. Triple A Murray Country. Now, if you're having a NAIDOC event and you want a lot of people to hear about it, email us here at triplea.org.au and we'll be able to put them in the NAIDOC events calendar on site, and we'll put them over there for you as we get closer to NAIDOC week. And it's going to be another huge year with 50 years of Deadly. And that's at triplea.org.au for the Triple A NAIDOC events calendar. That'll be online on Triple A, and we'll also put the event over the radio for you. Like I said, 50 years of Deadly coming your way on the 5th of July. Back into some more great music. Coming your way, we've got Sister Ruby Hunter, Hannah Brand, Quinny, and heaps more. You're on the Sundays Big Brekkie, Triple A Murray Country.
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All the great Murray classics here on Triple A Murray Country on the Sundays. Big Brecky and the late Sister Ruby Hunter. Mrs. Archie Roach in Woman's Business is the name of that great song there from Sister Ruby. Also in there we had Adam Brand beating around the bush. Frontier Country from Ian Quinn, Quinny. And that was the first single off his 100th album, Looking Forward, Looking Back. And it was a golden guitar winning song there for the King of Australian Country Music. Johnny Williamson and Warren H. Williams. What a beautiful song and what a place this would be. Triple A Murray Country. Now it's time for the birthday calls. And if you're part of our media platforms, we'll give you a shout out every time your birthday comes up. And if you're not a part of our media platforms, all you got to do is email us here at triplea.org.au. We have a few birthdays happening today. And we're saying happy birthday to Helen Elsie Brown out of Cherbourg. How you going, Eileen? Hope you have a wonderful day, mate. Also, John Everett out of Charleville. Meat Ant. Well, they're all called Meat Ants, but John there. Hope you have a wonderful day, Meat Ant. Also, Nathan Limpus. He's a limpy. He's part of the Limpuses, who's a part of the Limpies. So there you go. And he's out of Mergen living these days. Good on you, Nathan. And also celebrating his birthday is Rob Brandt up there at Childers. Triple A Murray Country. Hope you all have a wonderful birthday, folks. Also celebrating his birthday today, Tommy Emmanuel. He's born in Musselbrook, New South Wales. He's 71 today, so we'll go with the song with him and Troy Castadaly here on Triple A Murray Country. Have a good birthday, folks.

0: Big Rigs out here on the Sundays. Big Bracky and 50 Tons on Your Back there from Travis Sinclair. Also we had Barco Water from Tracy Costa. Casso and Reggae Dave, long time since I heard that song, Tell It to the Children. Lee Kernigan, She's My Ute. Up the top there we had the Wolf Brothers with Australian Maiden, Tommy Manuel, along with Troy Cassidaly, featured in that great song now, going out for everyone celebrating their birthdays today. And, of course, Tommy Emmanuel is celebrating his birthday today. He's born William Thomas Emmanuel in Muswellbrook, New South Wales. He's 71 today. Australia's guitarist. He's Australia's biggest selling instrumental recording artist. He put out an album way back in 1995 with his brother Phil, and it was called Terra Firma. And, of course, Phil's passed away since then, and he was a fantastic guitarist too. So there you go. The Manuel brothers, they used to get around, and Tommy Manuel celebrating his birthday today, along with Eileen, John, Nathan, and Rod. Hope you have a wonderful day celebrating your birthdays. Triple A Murray Country coming your way. We've got Adam Brand, Casey Chambers, Graham Connors, Ted Wilkes, the Bushwhackers, and coming up right now, we've got the great sounds of Felicity Urquhart here on the Bracky, Triple A Murray Country.
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0: They got them all.
1: She said, Shirley, have you had a mammogram? I said, no, I've had a telegram. She said, no, a mammogram is a photo of your top half. I said, oh, and I don't think my husband wants a photo of my top half. She said, no, it's an X-ray of your breasts. Well, I never even used the word. I said, no, I haven't. Well, anyway, I got this letter. Anybody had a mammogram? Yeah, you fellas, they're going to bring out a machine for you. You know that, don't you? It's going to come up to here. And you're going to have to lift your own on. We get ours lifted on, we do. We're getting ripped off as well, I can tell you. Oh, look, I'll tell you, fellas, because you never come in with us, do you? We're sitting there all hanging out together. You know, going one at a time. There's this great big machine, stainless steel plate, all shiny. Well, you can imagine all those boobs on it all the time. And there's another big plate above it. And you kind of go up there sideways. And the sister, she gets hold of it and she kind of spreads it. Well, she does mine, not about the rest of you. And she spreads it right the way across the plate like that. And then they bring this great big thing down like that. Mine dropped over the sides. I still got a footprint on one. And then, I don't know who does it, somebody must be pumping something up. Because you gradually get up on tiptoe like that. She said, relax. And hold your breath. Well, I tell you, I never thought you'd ever go back into shape. I thought, oh, gosh. Anyway, when I had this one done, this one went in just the same way. And I don't know whether the pressure was one-sided or not, but it came right down like that. And the electricity went off. Oh, my God. You know how long it went off in Auckland, don't you?

0: Moving along here in the last hour of the Sunday's Big Brekkie, Triple A Murray Country, where we feature the best of the Aussie and Murray artists. The Moonbird People, what a great story. I love that song. And also in there, live on stage with the Bush Poets, it featured the late Shirley Friend with Mammograms, very funny lady. And up before that, Professor Ted Wilkes with No More Yonga. And the Bushwhackers there, this is the place for me and Felicity Urquhart up the top there with the Big Black Cloud. She's one of the very few artists who were actually born in Tamworth. Felicity. Right, Triple A Murray Country, more music coming your way. Rumpy Band, Adam Brand, Casey Chambers and Graeme Connors. And, of course, some famous events happened on this day. And on this day, the 31st of May, the last day of autumn, have some famous events in there. Clint Eastwood born on this day. He's 96, and the old cowboy is still going strong there. 96 is a fantastic achievement. He never drank or ate meat in his life. Also born on this day, Stephen Ackery, better known as Stephen. He's born in Lebanon. He's 85 today. He came to Australia when he was only 16. He opened his first Queensland salon in Longridge in Queensland in 1966. It's the longest running hairdressing company in Australia. Today he has about 400 stores across Australia, but he used to have about 650. So he's still going strong there. Stephen, 85 today. And some famous events also happened on this day. John Kellogg, first patent for the flaked cereal way back in 1895. Oh, cornflakes been getting around for a while. They're pretty good too. I like the old cornflakes. The Chermside Shopping Centre was opened on this day in 1957. It was Australia's first drive-in shopping centre. It had owned car park and covered 28 acres. Must have been a big shopping centre. And Susan Fear, age 40, became the first Australian-born woman to scale Mount Everest back in 2003. She died mountain climbing way back in 2006. Right, Triple A Murray Country, back in some more great music. You're on the brekkie, Triple A Murray Country.
1: G'day, Troy Cassidaly here. As a musician, there's nothing worse than getting sick and not being able to perform. So I make sure I get vaccinated against winter nasties like flu. 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I love meeting happy, healthy mob at my gigs. 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

Well, that's the end of another big Sunday here on the Sunday's Big Brekkie. 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Don't forget you can catch me again next Saturday as we present the Super Saturday Mornings featuring the greatest songs of all time across six decades of country classics. 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So enjoy the rest of your day, have a fantastic week, and stay tuned to Triple A Murray Country. 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